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0: Tune in right here. Giant

0: When I was 9, my grandpa and I were out fishing on his boat when a large wave knocked him overboard. I remembered some park rangers coming to my school, and I learned to reach, throw, row, but never go after someone struggling in the water, so I threw a life jacket out to my grandpa.
1: She saved my life. I was too weak to get back in the boat. I realized that somewhere between the age of 16 and my age, your swimming abilities aren't the same, especially in a lake.
0: My grandpa couldn't put his life jacket on while he was in the water, so now we all wear life jackets when we go boating.
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0: just over here admiring the view of the mountains from the lake. 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

0: Good morning, Indiana. We are your Indies Giants. We are your 90.9. We're your station for variety. The song you just heard was Don't Cry by the one and only Jay Dilla. Amazing guy. Amazing producer. We love him. I love him. I'm not sure if you guys love him. I love him. It is currently 7:45. It is 7:45 a.m. in Indianapolis. And yeah, today we have your show Hip Hop Days, which is usually accompanied by me, Gavin, another returning student named Zach, and we have a new student named Noah. But Zach is currently adding music and Noah is currently not here. So right for right now it's just me, guys. So next up we have Walking by the one and only Denzel Curry.
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1: 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Yo. Just let off a couple.
2: I am still having fun. It's been 20 years. My 24th album, and I feel this is more than I did. All right, we're the first one.
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3: 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Duck down low when the fire spark. I peel off, all you saw was a tire mark. Never knew a day off existed, I'm way off of the grid. Got over like a fat rat and slid. Inside a backpack, the Mac is hit. Flavor packages, I sit inside the sauce like a rack of ribs. 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Go in the booth, wear a helmet and ride the funny bus. This is just a little freestyle event. Blowing like the AC when it seep out the vent. Hard to keep it contained, it just leaks out the pen. I spit, clear my throat and then release out the phlegm. Put pressure on a piece of coal and squeezed out a gem. Come out of left, kings of the kitchen show me how to chef. Try keeping up and you'll be out of breath.
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I'ma just give it to you direct instead of me throwing it. You know you important it. You know I'm supporting it. 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

The most incredible, baby. 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
2: I'm Kira.
0: And we're just here today. I'm not sure what show it is. What show is it supposed to be?
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0: The Abel Show. But Abel is currently adding music of his own for his show. So maybe, not maybe, at some point next Wednesday, make sure you guys tune into his show and see what he's talking about. Don't know what he's going to be talking about. But yes, as you heard, we have Kira and Sage and me, Gavin. We have two other guests, two weirdos, named Zachary Wallen, Zachary Scott Wallen. I know him personally. I go to like his house like every weekend. His address is I'm kidding. I'm kidding. And then we also have our friendly one and only Jasper. I don't know your federal name. And he just blew me a kiss, so I guess. I guess that's the vibes for the day. What do you think the vibes for the day are, guys?
1: I feel kind of awkward today. I've just been feeling really awkward recently, but today feels pretty chill.
0: Yeah. What about you, Kira?
2: I honestly don't know.
0: It'd be like that sometimes. Sometimes you just don't know what the world's going to be today. Zach's over here staring at the computer. You're trying to find a song? But you, how about we play this next song? Which is... What do you know about love by the one, the only, Pop Smoke.
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1: Oh, come on, use your head.
0: Gotta want it. Dominate.
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0: Good morning,
1: good morning,
0: Bananas family. Hey, hey, Jasper. Hey, Sage.
2: Hi.
1: Hello.
0: Hello, and hey, Ghost Micah. Micah's in here right now.
1: He
0: hasn't
1: totally
0: been here
1: is.
0: For he's... the past like 3 days.
1: Yeah.
0: He's a little sick right now.
1: A little.
2: Might have been my
0: just
2: fault.
0: A little sick.
1: That was right to the point by Alter de Fe.
0: I
1: like that band a lot.
0: Sounds like it was a pretty good song.
1: Yeah.
0: I've spent nearly my entire morning just adding music.
1: You've added so much.
0: Adding music
1: already.
0: For the show that I didn't know was actually happening today. So I guess technically my show hasn't happened yet, but I'm just going to be sitting back here playing the music that my show is supposed to play. So I guess a little preview of that, you know, just a bunch of electronic
2: EDM, basically.
0: EDM, underground rap, I guess. Just stuff.
1: Just whatever you want to play.
0: Stuff I want to show people, you know? Stuff that I think bands, artists that I think deserve more recognition than they already get.
1: Mm-hmm.
0: So, yeah. Up next, we have Tachyon, Deathyon by Death Groups. Really good band.

0: And that was Tachyon, Deathyon by Death Grips, one of my favorite tracks off their first mixtape.
1: Like Ex-Military.
0: Yeah, Death Grips is pretty good. I think I've seen information about them making a comeback sometime this year.
1: Ooh.
0: That stuff always circulates within the Death Grips sphere, but it's been more prevalent because I think the two dudes, I forget their names, so because I don't really listen to Death Grips that often, but they went on record saying how they're probably gonna make a comeback soon. But MC Ryde has been silent because
1: since 2018
0: I think, or not really too silent, but just like he hasn't really been with the band as much. And like I said, sometimes I forget that MC Ryde is like some nearly 50 year old guy, so he probably has more things to worry about than the other two. So yeah, up next after this drop in we got Stay Ugly by Crimes, electronic group out of London.
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0: Hey, how are we all doing? We're back from lunch.
1: Hello.
0: I was talking to Jasper about my lunch. It was pretty decent.
2: Yeah,
0: it's pretty okay for that, Jasper. What about you, Sage?
2: It was
1: surprisingly, I didn't bring my lunch today. I finally finished it.
0: You're always bringing your lunch. But
1: I had pizza again, like I do every day.
0: Yeah, I had pizza today. It was actually pretty decent. Like, I feel like each day, like based on my mood, it's just like the pizza is either good or the pizza is just like, oh, this is like, yeah, it's just meh. But yeah, I mean, I didn't really sleep good.
3: Oops.
0: last night. So I would have expected the pizza to just reflect my mood at the moment.
1: Yeah.
0: I mean, I'm not doing horrible, but at the same time, I'm not doing fine.
1: Yeah.
0: No, the pizza was actually pretty good. And it just kicked a bit of sugar in me. After that, my friend Daniel, shout outs to him, gave me part of his burrito bowl.
1: It's pretty
0: good. And then I decided to pay back the favor, got him some a little drink from the spirit shop. The best one for sure. This one's really good. Yeah.
2: Oh, those are in the spirit shop?
0: Yeah, they're in the spirit shop. You could get them for like $1.25. Yeah, pretty good. Up next, we got Sick by Salem. One of their most influential songs, are an influential band in general, but I think this is one of their most hit songs ever.
2: Yeah.
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1: 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We loved him in Family Ties. We cheered him in Teen Wolf. And we revered him in Back to the Future. 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

0: They were best friends. Inseparable, in fact. Until the day Miguel died. Every day his friend visited Miguel's grave. 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
1: You played it cool and I played it dumb. 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

0: Teacher Lauren Johnson returned all the graded essays but one. He believed that one student was capable of more.
1: 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This time, write something you really believe.
0: 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Instead of just grading an essay, Mr. Johnson changed a life. I am that student. I became a writer, and I wrote this to thank him.
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Yeah, don't talk down to me, that's not gonna work now. Packed all my clothes and I moved out. I don't even wanna go to your house. Every time I sit on that couch, I feel like you lecture me. Eventually, I bet that we could've made this work and probably would've figured things out. But I guess I'm a letdown, but it's cool, I checked out. Oh, you wanna be friends now? Okay, let's put my fake face on and pretend now. Sit around and talk about the good times, that didn't even happen. I mean, why are you laughing? Must've missed that joke, let me see if I can find a reaction. No, but at least you're happy.

0: At concerts, we dance to the same tune. At games, we hug total strangers. And yet, in these moments, there's also something we don't do. We don't act based on how they look, who they love, where they're from, or what they believe. We just act. Because the things that make us different will never change what makes us human. Go to lovehasnolabels.com to learn more. 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

She'll be alright. No riding shining armored knight. She will save herself this time. And in fact, tonight, she did confirm. The cold never lasts, my darling. It just teaches the heart.

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